0: Kiss FM, Ukraine.
1: Hey, I was hoping to catch you, but I guess I'll leave a message. I was out with my friends and I started thinking about you. So I thought I'd call and tell you that. You got

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Yes, here we go.

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These are my rules, the techno code. Oh yes.

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Getting lost will help

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Cap it up, wrap it up. 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

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Oh, you look good tonight, babe.

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See me when I never stop. 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

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Don't I can get my

Do it, you be do it, you be do it, you be do it, you be do it, you be do it, you be do it, you be do it, you be do it, you be do it, you be do it, you be do it, you be do it, you be do it, you be do it, you be do it, you be do it, you be do it, you be do it, you be do it, you be do it, you be do it, you be do it, you be do it, you be do it, you be do it, you be do it, you be do it, you be do it, you be do it, you be do it, you be do it, you be do it, you be do it, you be do it, you be do it, you be do it, you be do it, you be do it, you be do it, you be do it, you be do it, you be do it, you be do it, you be do it, you be do it, you be do it, you be do it, you be do it, you be do it, you be do it, you be do it, you be do it, you be do it, you be do it, you be do it, you be do it, you be do it, you be do it, you be do it, you be do it, you be do it, you be do it, you be do it, you be do it, you be do it, you be do it, you be do it, you be do it, you be do it, you be do it, you be do it, you be do it, you be do it, you be do it, you be do it

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1: You know, back in my day, I was all about the faith. I was more about the feeling and, you know, everything was feeling more right and good. We loved it. Everything in life comes together. You know, back in my days, I was all about the bass. I was more about the bass. Feeling and, you know, bass. Everything was feeling all right and good. Bass. We loved it, bass. And it turns out, bass. In my days, was there when the DJ. And it turns out, you just have to be
2: sure.

see a filtered smile, the cash regret, the market of a decency, places a bet it can forget. You weigh the soul on a scale of gold and watch the truth like a story fold.

Once there was a man who had a little too much time on his hand and never stopped to think that he was getting older. But when his night came,